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0: 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McCutcheonville for a medic assist, 7725 Darmstadt Road, 5 engine 10, 5 out of 50.
1: Hello,
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from East Maryland to East Columbia until further notice due to a sinkhole. Again, North Evans is closed from East Maryland to East Columbia until further notice. Authority Waterworks, 1941.

0: All 11 will be closed between Maryland and Columbia until further notice due to a sinkhole 30 hours.
1: The sinkhole 30 EWSU 1943.

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0: St. Joe Mill.
1: Thank you for taking the Bravo 3820 Detroit Road. Up to the reporter's house and told them someone broke into his house. And as the person took his phone to keep him from calling 911, so he walked to the neighbor.

The reporter is advising this male, has no idea who the subject is, said it was a female, gave a description, now advising that the subject who walked up to his house is elderly and possibly confused. He's going to be the person saying someone walked into his house.

break in another update. House is broken into will be 86-year-old Charlie Stevens. The subject's going to be the reporter across the street, 3909 Detroit. And not if it was a young girl.

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0: Governor, Illinois. Stand by for the plate. It's a red passenger car. One.

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0: Okay. There's going to be smoke coming from the top of the building. Right across from Washington Square Mall. Business is World Harvest Missionaries. And they can see flames through the window. Further traffic, fire ground 1, fire ground 1. Tower 230, tower 220.
1: 230.
0: This is the fire department, 1111 South Green River Road. For a building on fire across from Washington Square Mall, receiving multiple calls, reports of flames through windows, smoke from the roof, 1111 South Green River.
1: 230 clear.
3: 230 clear.
4: Six, assist on this, I'll be in the afternoon, bro.

0: Just be advised, temporary license 933-IDA-197 comes back to a white 2013 Ford Escape. I am showing it's active.
1: I'm clear on the false fig. I have the registered owner as well.
2: Given the heat and humidity out here, six are going to go fire attack.
0: 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Fire is requesting traffic control shutdown Green River from Washington to Monroe.

0: 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Working fire, additional units needed. 1111 South Green River Road, 1 Adam 6-1, 1 Quint 9, one ladder one.
1: 6-1, clear now.
2: I've got fire showing from Bravo's side at this time. We're going to be able to hit it from the exterior. Company's en route. Help me finish getting a 360 and force an entry. Pull a 2.5 into the front. We're going to need center point for utilities.
0: There, center point's been notified.
1: Traffic
0: 2-1.
1: Traffic 2-1. Go ahead and start to clear that fire so you can assist with traffic.
0: Clear.
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1: Down at least a room, Bravo near the Charlie corner. 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
0: 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Where's Pershing right now?
1: Command's clear.
0: Perimeters are hurt, but there's no extension. Good 5-4.

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I'm going to be on a truck plate, Tom King, 991, Paul, Charles, Mary, Sister Dodge, on the

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2: Yeah, okay.

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1: The alarms are going off and can smell smoke. Unsure where it's coming from. House was struck by lightning yesterday, so it blew out an electrical socket. All traffic's on TAC 4, TAC 4.

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0: Do you want me to say that we'll cover the districts?

is in Blackford, Indiana. Personalized plate, Mary, Adam, Sam, Mary, Adam, Lincoln, Ocean. It's a white Chevy pickup, unknown.

0: driving. I have a two-story with a walkout basement on the Charlie side. Residential. Nothing visible from two sides. The Italian floor will have command. We'll be out investigating.
1: That's right. We're making some calls. We're making some calls. We have a key holder out there.
2: Can I agree?

0: Yeah, go ahead.
1: 30-minute benchmark, 3-0.
2: Command's clear. You can discontinue benchmarks. Fire's under control at this time. We're doing overhaul.
3: Back 4-3, clear. Driving. Thank you,
0: Go ahead.
3: We have living space on the first floor. We are thoroughly checking.
2: Command's clear. If you're able to open any doors or windows up there, go ahead and do so.
4: Engine 3, pack up. I'm going to go ahead and do a search. They believe they've seen some smoke in the kitchen, which is going to be right through the front door. Engine 2, go in. I want you to go in and go to the right. There should be a bedroom to the right in this Alpha Delta corner. Apparently, the house was struck yesterday by lightning. They believe they've got some charring on a wall in that area somewhere. They believe it's from yesterday, but I want to check.
0: We're going on.

Edward Cylinder. Farron East 5, 5446 Carriage Drive, check for Henry Zabata. No one's heard from him in 2 weeks. Driving black Chevy Silverado. The voicemail. There is an alert on this address for Jaden Darden. He was arrested in October of 2024 for attempted murder, armed robbery resulting in SBI, aggravated battery, and conspiracy to commit armed robbery. 5446 Carriage Drive.

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1: Harassment in progress at Copper House, 1430 West Franklin. It's going to be in reference to previous for Javier Espinoza. Seen in a gray Toyota Tundra, license David King Edward 461, 430 West Franklin Street.
0: We need to do, we're clear.
2: Sam 220, my stuff.
1: Sam 220.
2: Bears and Morgan, white male, navy blue.
1: Can you repeat the description?
2: Navy blue, t-shirt, jeans.
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3-Mike-230. Breakaway and assist for a priority 3 check welfare, 404 Mannington Court, for a 9-year-old that bought the reporter a knife at Astor Porter Killer.

0: Or I can head after I get to Neckley.
1: Tutors are on clear route.
2: They're now advising she is no longer, she's not combative, and the knife has been confiscated. She no longer has a weapon.
3: Or is there a home in service? I can head to that.

9-year-old female that brought the reporter a knife, asked the reporter to kill her. It has been confiscated. She doesn't have any weapons. Not combative. 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Again, deputies are out.

0: 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Out of character for her, she's never done this before. She does seem to be calm at this time.
1: Tutor's room clear.

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0: Clear. 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
2: Thank you, dispatch. I made contact with them.
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1: Clear 4-8. The wire's on across the road. There was a pole that was snapped. Unsure with the comm lines. Centerpoint had de-energized the wires yesterday for a run. Just check and advise.
0: Traffic dispatch.

0: 94, 4.1. Do you want 4.1 to take that wires down call?
1: I didn't hear the exact location or box number. If it's in this northern part, yes, please.
0: Copy. I believe it's 415 report area off Schroeder Road.
1: Okay, yeah, make that, please.
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0: Engine 2, if that's you coming up on me at this residence stop, I got something for you.
1: Pass. An oven fire. Reporter is active. Evacuate with her baby. Animals are still inside. Moving on traffic. Fire ground 2. Fire ground 2.
2: I had a little one in the back seat. Starting to choke on a french fry. Everything's 10-2. 10-24 tonight.
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1: Engine 4 advised they can handle this open fire.
0: I just can't return it.
1: Engine 4, just confirming, he says you can handle this. With the exception of Engine 4 can return to quarters, releasing fire round 2, moving all traffic fire dispatch.
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0: 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Delaware and Wabash, 88 Gabby Trust, Boy Young Edward 165, it's on a gray Toyota Corolla, I believe. Knock, knock, one time.
1: Side, 15 parts per million, CO 150.

0: do another task.
1: 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I'm going to have them in 14th break down their 5-inch.
0: Clear.
2: Assistant incident report at Deaconess, 600 Mary Street. See Madison Overfield in ER Room 6, 600 Mary Street.
3: I'm clear now.
4: We checked all the way up to the 3200 block. There's no hazards on the roadway. Everything's been marked off. The roadway's clear. We're going to be available.
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1: 341.
0: That details the confinement center. They're requesting a road car for an inmate complaining of a high blood pressure, high fever, high blood pressure. Apparently was also bitten by a dog. It's going to be medium risk.
1: 3-4-1, turn up.

Medic Assist, 3 on bus station, 119 Northwest 6, 101 for a Medic Assist, 119 Northwest 6th Street, 111 for the 7501 3.

0: Clear.
1: William 3-1, refill me. About to arrive. It's William 2-4.
2: Agent 1's got to run over the MCT. 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
1: 429 Wandsford Avenue, Porter's Home Alone, states she heard one shot, spy, didn't hear or see anything else. 3429 Wandsford Avenue.
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0: and Edward 22 for a priority check welfare, 2600 South Alvard Boulevard, Porter States, 10 minutes ago. Their daughter, Carrie Leonard, advised them. Check. Carrie Lemon. The reporter that someone was sexually assaulting her. We're trying to get further. 2600 South Alvard Boulevard. Edward 22, were you clear?
1: Edward 22, I'm clear.
0: Just be advised, there's an EP alert on the reporter, Leonard Lemon. EP appears to have some drug use induced dementia. Also, an officer safety of a loaded handgun magazine during a bicycle stop.

0: partner out to South Alvar. Just be advised, Porter advised, he's en route, on foot. He's currently at Linebach in Riverside.
1: Yeah, 3557 about the post.
2: 3557.
0: Ray holding check welfare in South 1, 506 Washington Avenue, apartment B-Boy, check for James Bullman. He left Gateway with an IV in his arm. He left approximately 20 minutes ago on vehicle or on foot. 506 Washington, apartment B-Boy.
3: I'm clear.
4: 122, traffic cell.
0: 122.
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1: Clear. Being right to that check welfare, disregard the early car.
0: Clear. Edward 22, you can disregard.
1: Edward 22, I'm clear. Thank you.
0: William 240.
2: I was just advised by some neighbors in the neighborhood that it's fireworks.
0: I'm clear.
2: You can show me a help.
3: 2 Drive 2-1, Sessville.

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1: Go ahead.
0: Did Centerpoint give you an ETA by chance?
1: Yes, I was unaware you were still on scene. Do you want me to make you a card?
0: Yeah, that's fine.
1: Thank you. Or any other card, start for the priority pre-check welfare, 4965 Lakeside Court.
2: 2-0, can be in rough amounts.
3: 7 rep.
1: It's going to be entry 7, check on our reporter's friend, Jake McLaughlin. He's been making suicidal statements. He's now locked himself in his bedroom. Still getting further.

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1: On 10-8, system.
2: 3-9-4-6, yeah.
3: We're at the Lake County Court. They advised he's come out of his bedroom now, throwing items. He's yelling and throwing boxes. Reporter does not think he attacked himself.

assist 4965 Lakeside Court, Southern Rescue 6, Perry Township. For a medic assist, 4965 Lakeside Court, Southern Rescue 6.

0: He is stating he wants to jump off the balcony. Any weapons. They advise he used to have a firearm, but claims he no longer has one.
1: Yeah.
0: Reporter also advised,
1: well,
0: he is blocked. The reporter is a felon and cannot be around firearms.
2: And locked himself in the bedroom, was threatening to jump off the balcony. Used to have a gun, claims he no longer has one. Again, stage in the area. Further traffic, Tech 7.
0: 210 en route.
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0: 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Just check the area. 1100 South Harlan.
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0: 这这事儿事儿都不了。
1: 对。When I was clear the year and round, it's going to be for a female that said talk to my husband, pass the phone to the male. He's calling her a maniac. I think male sounds EP. We're here on a male with dementia. He's rambling at his wife, screaming, crying, and being mean to him. Female, calm. I need him to calm down.
2: Air Mike 31, you can put me on the English view.
1: Okay. 311, it's sounding like this is not going to be a family dispute. It's going to be a male having a episode referencing a dementia patient. The female is advising she's trying to calm him down and that they may not be in police, but at this point he's very confused and upset.

0: second one.
1: You should report me across to Jenkins. 31 can disregard if you're not close.
2: Green, 3-1.
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0: I just want to let you know, 1:40, ACN is, well,

0: out to the family seat on Jenkins. 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He's calmed down. Thought that we could cancel. Continue just to check the welfare when he wants his work.
1: Thank you.
0: You're 2-1.

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1: 57.
2: Evansville.
1: Good.
2: Linear 10-8, request to be around to 708 Kennedy Drive, in Fort Branch, 708 Kennedy Drive, Siskiyou County, with a barricaded. They advise RP, the original call was possible overdose. The original RP is now advised that the subject inside is threatening has suicide by cop ideations. Is possibly 1056, has a knife, and has taken psychiatric meds, and has threatened suicide by cop in the past. The county advises they have 2 units on scene requesting additional.
1: 57 is clear.
3: 57, I can be in route from Petersburg if you want.
1: Yeah, affirmative.
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1: Line.
0: The line is a partial road hazard. We put some cones around it. It's all on the ground across the roadway. So we've left the roadway partially open and blocked off the hazard part with the cones. You can show all amber units available.

0: Dispatch, Engine 17 can handle this.
1: Dispatch is clear. Battalion 3 is clear.
2: Battalion 3 is clear on that message. Ladder 1, you can turn to quarters. Dispatch, Battalion 3 is available.
1: Clear. One letter, one return to quarters authority. One battalion, three, releasing fire ground 2, 2144, moving all traffic, fire ground 3.

0: located 416 Northwest 6th Street, coming in as a front entry door zone 1, 416 Northwest 6th.
1: Engine 17 is clear. 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
0: Okay.

person, 1621 South Morton Avenue, for approximately 4-year-old black female standing outside asking for help. Her pink shirt, blue jeans, no adults out with her. 1621 South Morton.

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1: Open door. Two carriages.
0: Two.
1: Can you assist him 220 on alarm at 416 Northwest 6?
2: Advise negative.
3: 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I'm checking with Gibson County now.

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0: Did you call transporting anywhere?
1: I believe I didn't. We transported St. Peace, One Nation.
2: Just 1043, Gibson County advised. The subject's still barricaded. One of their units just picked up a drone, is going to attempt to fly it into the house.

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0: Mike 81, traffic stop.
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0: 81. 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

0: additional driver's license.
1: I'm clear.
0: Julian 230 to Edward 220.
2: William 230.
0: Dispute in South 1, 312 South Grand Avenue. The language line, reporter's husband kicked her out of the residence, acting aggressive. Going to be a Cambray. Just threatening, no weapons in the house. Grand.
2: 230, I'm clear.
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0: William, 210 Riley.
1: Okay. 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They're asking me

0: For teachers, is there any other car condition report?
1: Clear.
2: William 230, I'm clear, thanks.

0: Evans will have a talk to you. I added the subject's info into the card.
1: Mike at 02 assist, you can go ahead and show me arriving on the subject at United Care and Children.

0: I'll be transporting this mail to St. Vincent for CIT. If you could let them know, please.
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0: Standby 210. You have a city unit available, but westbound, check east on Lloyd at Wabash. Red truck is dead in the roadway.
1: Sounds good. We'll start. Somebody

0: For harassment in progress at Copper House, 1430 West Franklin Street. Porter states Javier Espinoza is back. His gray Tundra license, David King Edward 461, is here. Employees are here for celebration for last day of business and believes the male is intoxicated. He's going to attack subjects. There is an officer safety. He had a loaded 9mm handgun loose in the driver's door cup holder during a traffic stop. 1430 West Franklin.
1: 1-3-2 in service. Just describe that car. Come back to that.
0: Can you describe?
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0: Dispatcher, Governor, Indiana God, Everett Frank Zebra, 244, Wild Elantra with

0: investigation, Diamond and Cradsville for one engine three. For an investigation, Diamond and Cradsville, one engine three. For their traffic, fire not three.
1: Negative. What is it?
0: 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It's just been an infraction.
1: Going first.

0: Dow, possible drunk driver, southbound 41 from Zoom to New Harmony in a black Chevy Traverse. Road 4 or 5 times, unable to maintain lanes. Blue your car, 2230.
1: You said King 2-1, show me out to Copper House.

Hebron, Indiana, got to play Tom X-Ray Davis. 467. I think 28 expiration on a black Chevy van. I don't know.

0: Engine 3 on fire ground 3, reported said by the salvage yard. It's the Universal Salvage, 2408 North 5th Avenue. There's a lot of smoke. It said that they could see it from Diamond and didn't originally have an exact location. I'm going to change on the run card.
1: What were those numerics again?
0: 408 North 5th Avenue.
1: Clear.
0: Going to be 2784 and put his hands around her throat. Trying to get further. 2786 North Kentucky.
2: 34, clear.
3: 21, I'll be around. Say, shift can disregard.
0: 240, you can disregard.
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0: There's an EDT alert on the reporter. Kenya Sheriff, she appears to be either EDT or mentally slow. We received another call, so there's a thick haze of smoke and what smells like burning plastic from this area.
1: Where was?
2: Thirty-two sixty-four Fleming.

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2: Edward 230, go ahead.
1: You're going south on Garvin, stopping at the intersection with John. It's going to be Indiana Professional Sports Team Plate, Lincoln Boy 9556 on the white Cadillac. Oh, no.
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0: Welfare, 13800 Browning Road. Report advises it's possibly an Airbnb. The reporter's daughter went to a sleepover here, called and asked to go home because she advised other juveniles were smoking and vaping marijuana. The reporter went to go pick her up and advised there are tons of unsupervised children and teenagers here, no adults. There are alerts on the address. There was a standby just a few days ago, so I'm not sure if it's an Airbnb.
1: Yep. 320, I'll go with him. Half the house is an Airbnb.
0: View 924 West Louisiana Street. Reporter's wife, Miranda Dickerson, is yelling, breaking things, accusing the reporter of cheating. 924 West Louisiana.
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1: 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Edward 33, Chaps South.
2: Edward 33.
1: Going to be at Lincoln and Congress. Stand by for the play. I believe it's a Texas play on a black pass from cover.
2: Clear. Two Sam 33, two over 220.
3: 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Edward 220.
2: 911 hanging up 1137 Powell Avenue. For a female, a senior, she had a very disruptive parent tonight and then disconnected. 1137 Powell Avenue.
0: Sam 32, you can pin mine. I'll be en route today. Your second shift disregard.
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0: 10-9-6, can we get another, maybe two more cars to the alarm?
1: This for the alarm, 416 Northwest 6.
2: Down an investigation in the area of Upper Mount Vernon, and then you can't.

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1: Edwards 230, same traffic.
2: Sam, you're very. You're talking to Mr.
3: I'm clear. Sam, you're good. Even Mr. Bud. I'll show you in route to 416 Northwest 6.
2: I'm clear.
1: Can I see we'll be operating on south for the alarm?
3: Clear.
1: Report out of service.

0: on Salisbury. That's William 00. It's going to be 634 Pudding Hop Avenue. Residential break alarm. It's going to be the Kevin Simpson residence, entry exit, front door.
1: Sam 33, you can send mine. Jimmy rocking on that.
0: You still want the second car? Okay, this woman hits mouth. 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Not responding, but is breathing.

Investigation 2240 Marky Beth Avenue, Winnington 14 for investigation 2240 Marky Beth Avenue, Winnington 14 for the traffic fire on 3.

0: Reports advising a possible gas leak. Can hear a hissing sound, unsure where it's coming from, inside or outside. Gas has been notified. Outside 77, calling out of the southwest.
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0: 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I'll give you the updated location when we get there. We're still going to be on the track stop, though.
1: Okay.
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0: 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All right.
1: We're at Tubman and Upper Mount Vernon. It's going to be a dark color BMW passenger car, the Tech Tech.
0: Okay.
2: This is available.
0: Okay.
3: 330 plate and right. I think it's out of Tennessee. Queen, Mary, Boy, Union, King, Union, 2-1.

0: Same 3-2.
1: Air Priority 3, check welfare, 312 South Grand Avenue, 911 hang up. It's going to be the same location from the previous family dispute. The prior run was involving male that had kicked out another female that was living here. 312.

0: to that property damage in four. I'll take care of it.
1: I'm clear. Go ahead.
0: Warning on that. Keep putting me back on the investigation.

0: for hotspots. It's all clear. We're going back to the station. We're going to be out of service for a little bit until we clean up, and then I'll mark back in service on the iPad. And thank you.
1: Dispatch is clear.
2: Clear.

0: advise that you're letting off fireworks out of Kipley's parking lot also, if you could call about that.
1: Do you want me to put you on a run there, or are you just advising?
0: Yeah,

0: 330.
1: Myself and 350 are going to be trying to make contact at 5621 Upper Mount Vernon.
0: Clear.

0: Lindsay too.
1: First phone vehicle in progress at 908 North 1st Avenue. The reporter is advising someone just stole a reporter's vehicle. They went southbound 1st Avenue in a tan Hyundai passenger car.
0: Lindsay, get clear.
2: At 908 North 1st Avenue, it was last seen southbound on 1st Avenue. The tan Hyundai passenger car that he was left in the vehicle, last seen southbound 1st Avenue from the 900 block, dispatch 2329.

0: That's
1: 3-2. 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Show me that.

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0: Terry 3-3, do you have a noise complaint holding? 1623 Edson.
2: We're clear. Can you make that an edge patrol? 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

0: And I got David Union Queen 859 on a Chevy Cruze. Truck plate Tom King 703 Ocean Victor William, I believe.
1: Clear. You have a third.
0: It'll be on the third.
1: Tooling 3-1, TCMV 2-0.

0: One for a fight in progress at East Icor Avenue in Stringtown. Rising at David, last name unknown, white male, white hair. Here, fighting with two females. Report sounds very EDP. East Icor in Stringtown.
1: Clear,
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0: Any card assist for disorderly conduct, 500, Herndon Drive. Herndon, there's a group of kids screaming for help, reporters not sure what's going on.

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1: Bounce in progress at AIS, 2320 Stringtown Road. Sounds like a juvenile female yelling for help. Maybe a 13-year-old female. We're still trying to get further information. 2320 Stringtown Road.
2: Careful, thank you. 10-4-0-4. 310 are current. Show us out at Dale Haven and Covert with some subjects on the lot of
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4: 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You show me where else the DV is, Stringtown.

0: Progress. It's a 13-year-old female driving her boyfriend's floor phone, slammed it onto the ground. Males in the area calling her stupid.
1: Edward 33, step up to the other car. We got two guys that are not involved that are showing up on this now.
0: So if you want me to step it up.

0: 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Is anyone out with the subject?
1: Now they're running further southbound on Evans. We have three juveniles here.
0: Clear. Hey, we're supposed to be heading back to 628 East Oregon.

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1: Yeah,
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1: yeah.
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1: I'm Maxwell.

0: Priority 3 is a citizen at Deepness, 600 Mary Street. They have a 30-year-old black female. Tomorrow they're requesting officers to assist in identifying her. 600 Mary Street.
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1: 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The husband's trying to find him. The subject's going to be a 16-year-old Oliver Ray.
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0: for domestic violence in progress, 324 Northwest 6th Street. A male that called in saying that female put his hands on her, hands on him 10 minutes ago at his house. X is going to be a Jasmine Martin.
1: Sanders,
2: you can change your report. I'll take care of it.
0: The female's still inside the apartment.

0: Suzanne Verici. Avenue, we just got a 911 text saying I need help. There's no further response. 2700 Lodge Avenue.
1: 3 Jim Quick.

0: number to this returns to Carol Montag out of Newburgh. It's showing that the rep SOS is showing her pinging out of the 2800 building.
1: There we go.

Medic Assist at Rally's, 4720 East Morgan Avenue, 1.9. For a Medic Assist at Rally's, 4720 East Morgan Avenue, 1.9. For the traffic fire on 3.

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1: Run was put in as 2700 launch. FSLS location is showing as if it's pinging from inside of 2800.
0: I'm quick.

0: Terminal 340.
1: Carbon and Rickard. Need a passenger plate 750. Charles John Frank, 27 expiration. White escape on them.
2: Three four one.
0: Diamond. No. Yeah, I'm asleep.
2: The cross street with Diamond Avenue.

0: You gotta play Nora George Charles 379 at Trish 27 with 2.
1: Clarence 320, I'm looking into that now. You can just give it to us.
2: Clarence 321, I'll show you available.
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0: Seven Kingdom out.
1: To report the smell of gas near the reporter's furnace, Santa Point's been notified.
0: 8 and 17 is clear.

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Edward John Noah. 570. 527 is on a great Dodge Charger 1.

0: 2207 West Delaware Street. 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
1: Thank you, T. Show me after that.
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0: Carter,
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1: Okay.
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0: 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Give 330 and 31 to 0. Very good advice.
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0: 3-0, William 3-4, disregard.
1: Answer, I'm still on this.
0: I come back. Go ahead.
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0: There, Sam 310, you can disregard.

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to be around back to female patient having cold sweats. There are multiple alerts on the address for a 33-year-old male, not going to be the patient. Subject's mother says he's bipolar, does not take his medication. Another officer says he had a stolen Glock in his pocket during a stop. Again, those are on the address, not for your patient.

0: 330.
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0: Same 382 truck, so. Weinbach and Bell mean any gun play, David Ocean, Ida 688 on a gray Dodge, unknown.
1: Clear.

0: Send my alarm for just a second. I'm just got flagged down in front of Sportsman's Grill. Can you start a city car this way for a possible assault that just occurred?
1: Officer, do you have anything further at this time?
0: I have a female here saying that she was just assaulted by three other females and maced. They have left. You can start a city officer here for a report.
1: Claire.
2: Clear, Mike, 3-1. Have him stand by there until city arrives. Send another car on the hold-up alarm.
1: I'm clear. Clear, Mike, 340 or 341.
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1: Clear.
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0: Okay.
1: Just out of 111 South Green. I don't know. The fire reignited. It's still smoke coming from the building. Sorry, you see.
0: Clear.

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1: It's coming from the top of the building on the south side.
0: Clear. You've only seen smoke, no flames.
1: Visible flames. 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
0: Team 2-1, I'm sorry, thank you.

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0: Man, can we get in the front of the structure?
1: Teams repeat your traffic.
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0: This is found at 1402 Olive Street. Outside, there's approximately 7 subjects getting ready to fight. Mix of females and males. 02 Olive Street.
1: Command's clear.
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1: Command's clear. You can also notify EPD, we don't need traffic control.

Zero, I got a traffic stop. Street Elliott Mulberry, Indiana God, Robert Ocean King 455 on a red Jeep.

0: on the 32-week or whatever it is like that for that flight or portal.
1: We're clear. 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
1: 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Danger standing, weather check 5.
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Clear. 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A 95-year-old female has had a cough for the last couple of days, now running a fever, has low O2 sat, refusing to leave her mask on, is allergic.

0: William 330.
1: And the Chuck Welfare, 1028 North 3rd Avenue. Call said they, George Brown's locked in the bedroom. They can't make contact with him. They've been arguing. They've also been drinking. So he did threaten to harm himself earlier. Didn't think there was any weapons in the room. An EVP alert on the caller. Also, if he's a drawn candidate.
0: Drivers, references.
1: Okay.

0: James, you won. You got a plate. Kentucky and Galway Trust, Nora 4, Boy, Ocean, 6-1, man, a silver Chevy Cruze. Tell me how it comes back to, please.
1: Hey, 320, drop this up.
2: Done.
1: Outbound 41 at Belmead, Kentucky plate, Charles 5, Victor 539. It's a red Mercury minivan. Oh, no.
2: Okay.
3: 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You can release fire ground.

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0: No, on Evanston or on Westbrook?
1: On Westbrook.
0: For Westbrook, there was an animal complaint in June on the 17th, a domestic, in May 22nd, June 7th. Quite a history here.
1: Is there any resident information?
0: Recent domestic in June 7th. I believe it's going to be a Charles and Crystal Schatz. Probably going to be in a red Dodge Charger. Westbrook Circle.
1: Okay, 5745 is where we're at, sorry.
0: 5745.

The 5745, the last we had there was an ex-patrol, an assault back in February. This is where Jeremiah Morgan assaulted. I'm trying to find who the caller was on the wrong card.

0: You have a number. Can you try and call that number and see if we can get a hold of the resident?
1: Looks like it was a Billy Kennedy is who the caller was at that time.

0: King 2-1. Reference to the Evanston drive address. Do you show any association there with Terry Fraley?
1: Okay.

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1: Go ahead.
0: 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Three four zero report, everybody's available.

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1: Fill me out with a bulletin collection at OSG.
0: I'm clear. Is there an injury?
1: No injuries. Just the G-5 pump is here.

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Carbon monoxide check, 1717 Stinson Avenue, 1 engine 7. Carbon monoxide check, 1717 Stinson Avenue, 1 engine 7. Further traffic, fire ground 3.

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The carbon monoxide detector was going off. It's continuing to go off after changing the batteries. No one is feeling ill. We request no lights or sirens.

0: Message in progress, 1911 West Michigan. Michelle Bird just bust out the caller's window. Callers, are you over on the ground? 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
1: Link, could you clear? William 310, we'll take that as part of.
0: William 310,
1: should you clear? Thanks.

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MedicAssist 3122 Forest Avenue, 107, MedicAssist 3122 Forest Avenue, 107, for the traffic fire ground 3.

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0: August 24th, 4:30 p.m.

southbound St. Joe passing Mill. Lexus SUV, license plate 99, Edward Dancy, passing on the W yellow line. 30th caller, 0548.

0: Traffic 2, traffic stop.
1: Go ahead.
0: Eastbound Lloyd at the Bakey exit, God Place, Union Edward Zebra 171.
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Avenue, just north of Spoon and Harmony. Tim Godwin Trust, W. William, W. William Y. Young, 647. 26 expirations on a white Colorado with one.

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1: Done.
0: Floyd westbound, about 1,000 block of east. Motorcycle, boy, X-ray 257. Might be a black X-ray, I believe.

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1: Three Mike 140, go ahead.
2: Northbound St. Joe, just south of Meyer, Indiana, God Plate, Paul Henry Adam 456, a green pickup with one.

的。Lloyd, westbound at Garvin, Indiana, passer 816, David Paul Quinn.

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0: do traffic stuff.
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1: William 13.
0: Standby, 2019 Nevada Avenue. I'm meeting with the Williams. They get stuff from this address and leave. He's waiting on foot. 2910 Nevada Avenue.
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0: 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It's going to be Ocean Young Young. 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
0: Please start towards a deceased subject at 912 Joan Avenue.
2: I'm clear.
0: Billboard Detective. North Bedfordton, Kentucky. 1.8, coordinates 900 East, 2450 North. Looks like he's beyond help, cold to the touch, not breathing.
3: Is that authority of the fire department?
0: Negative, they're not on scene yet. That's on the run guard.
3: Clear, I'll be, I'm aware of the run. I'll head that way.

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0: Buckle for a complaint, 6551 Pollock Avenue. Cosmo Linda, Chris, this is an earthman stolen identity. 6551 Pollock Avenue.

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0: Traffic 2, I'm at Lloyd and 41. 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Give him disregard.
1: Julian 11, taking disregard.
2: William 11, sir.
3: 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Coordinates are going to be 1200 East 600 South.

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1: 1 out of 0.
0: Second floor will be investigating.
1: I'm battalion 3.
2: Go ahead, dispatch.
1: Bill says it's going to be on the second floor. He's still investigating.
2: I'm clear.

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0: past the semis on the right, blue Ford Amazon manual, put the wipers up, the Amazon warehouse.
1: All right, 150, I'm sorry.

closures. West Iowa from Hess to St. Joe is closed, as well as St. Joe from 12th. Will be closed. Repeating, West Iowa from Hess Avenue to St. Joe Avenue is closed, as well as from St. Joe to 12th will be closed. Authority of Dispatch 812.

0: West Iowa from Hess Avenue to St. Joe. Also, St. Joe to 12th to be closed. It's West Iowa from Hess Avenue to St. Joe. From St. Joe to 12th to be closed. 30 flag or 4, State 13.
1: Yeah.
0: Good.
1: I think we're going to have Lloyd over Fulton.
0: Clear, thank you.
1: For the period.
0: Affirmative.

0: 2,000,000, 1,1. Can you take the found property that's been holding 19 and 1 West Maryland?
1: En route.

0: Still 35-32.
1: 35-32?
0: Yeah, I was at 1046 northbound, the 48-mile marker. Indiana got a trust plate, EJE547.

Complaint of a bus driver northbound 69 from Covert Avenue. Marin Ford Escape. Play the Frank Young Lincoln 932. Cars as they try to run off the roadway. Northbound 69 from Covert, Marin Ford Escape.

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1: Engine 7, have a possible deceased, 480 Applewood Court, Apartment 8, number 8, between Woker and Claremont, one engine 7, coordinates are going to be 400 South, 4300 West.
2: Court, Apartment 8. Otherwise, we found the tenant deceased beyond help.

0: Mike 120, can I have a case number, please?
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0: Over there, Travis Sound. It's going to be Lumina Harmony Road in Gillis Lane. It's going to be a got plate, Zebra, Sam, Lincoln, 546, silver SUV with one.
1: Very 524.

0: 3550, are you available for a PD? Possibly PI? Gibson County is requesting assistance. It's going to be US 41, County Road 1250 South. US 41 and County Road 1250 South. It's possibly related to a 1055, 1050 vehicle. Had multiple 911 calls on it. Last 911 call came in, was advising that the vehicle had struck another vehicle. They're pulled off on US 41 and County Road 1250 South.
1: Clear.
2: Columbia and Morton. Columbia east of Morton. It's a grayish blue car with Kentucky plates. Left here for about 3 days and it was hit last night.
3: Take care of that. 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
0: Yes, County advised that they're going to start firing EMS. 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
1: Okay, I'm right.

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2: 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They're going to break one free and start that way.
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0: Dispatch engine 7.
1: What engine 7?
0: We need proper authorities.

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1: I'm clearing up.
2: David, I'm 1-2. I'm available from last. Show me route to that. 408 Applewood.

Bus driver southbound 41 from Old State at Green Fork. Truck plate of Tom K 826 Ocean Edward Roberts all the roadway. Southbound 41 passing Old State at Green Fork. Command at Green Fork F 150.

0: 35-50-1043. Gibson County advised they got a unit on scene. Neither vehicle is there. I believe that at least the green truck left the scene. The other vehicle may not have known that they actually got struck. I do have a 28 if needed.
1: To the cat car. You said a green truck?
0: Affirmative. It was a green 1996 Ford F-150.
1: Do they believe it continued southbound 41?
0: Believe so. They haven't gotten any other 911 calls on it. They did have multiple before this 1050 possible.
1: Okay. I'll continue northbound and I'll keep an eye out for it.
0: 3550.
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0: 3524.

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3: My Dodgerville's clear.
2: 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We'll be going to TAC 5.

0: 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Go ahead.
1: You can disregard over for that vehicle. We called Vandenberg and they said it pulled over here 41 and 57 by the airport. We're turning back around now.
0: 3524.
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4: I'm

different medic. This one's going to be 57 and 41, 5 inch and 10, 5 Adam, 5-3. This is going to be a different medic at 57 and 41, this side of the road southbound, 5 inch and 10, 5 Adam, 5-3. This is going to be subject pulled over in a green F-150, believed to be having a medical emergency. Have a deputy with him.

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1: 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Carving at 15 and route. 25 engine 15.

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0: Can you show me a FOB, please? David, I want to see I'm arriving. What was the unit number?
1: Eight, the number eight.
0: Clear. Assuming I'm facing for equipment.

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1: Reference to this possible 1055. I'll be out with Vandenberg County units at 57 and 41. They're out with the vehicle now. I believe it's going to be a possible medical episode. They asked for medics.
0: 35-50.

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0: For check welfare, 1884 Pueblo Pass, Tiffany Hancock and her children. This is the caller's daughter's neighbor's house. She has domestic violence. So the daughter woke up this morning about 5 a.m., heard things smashing on the walls and a female screaming. She's also told the caller's daughter that he locks the apartment up and takes the female's phone away at times. It's 1884 Pueblo Pass.
2: Edward 130, I can get that scene described.
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0: Clear, Edward 130, show you the tumble. Reports about a sender alert for a Salee homeless back on this address as well.
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0: All cars be advised of road closure. You have 7th Street closed between Illinois and Franklin until 1630. It's 7th closed between Illinois and Franklin until 1630. Story of Flagger 4 is 904.
1: Petersburg exit, where they can sit and make arrangements for the final payment.

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1: Mike 150. 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
2: Vandenberg County Fire's clear. 4 Medic 1, we make it man.
1: Clear 4 Medic 1. They're going to be southbound 41 at 57. McCutchenville is already on scene with VCS as well. We'll be going TAC 5.

has a VOL for a vehicle, a green F-150 all over the roadway. You're going to have, McCutcheville has the right-hand lane shut down for you, ask you to pull past him, 5 engine 15 and the dump truck.

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0: They were able to get off the interstate. They're at the Casey's in Petersburg, where they'll be waiting for a raise to get further fuel.
1: Air 532.
0: That was the last six we can.
1: 10-9.
0: Last six with the CAD. From this other end.
1: This is close between Illinois and Franklin, 1630. Seventh is closed between Illinois and Franklin until 1630, authority flag or force.

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1: Vanity with complaint, 7707 Miranda Drive off Strawberry Hill. Car printing a black S10 and a black Chevy. Haven't been moved for months, maybe even a year. That's corner creating traffic hazards. 7707 Miranda Drive.

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1: For the suspicious at Covert and Joyce. Now walking eastbound on Covert near Dale Haven. The caller said that an officer, Matlock, possibly stopped by Walmart yesterday, so they saw a female that escaped from a mental hospital and gave a picture. This caller thinks this appears to be that female. Made multiple calls, looked up runs, not seeing anything related to that, so... female. An older white female, flannel top and black pants.
0: Everyone for zero, clear.
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1: Can you start towards the suicidal subject at the Dollar Tree, 501 Lincoln Avenue? Ink, phone. So he's suicidal, and he's here. 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I get further at the Dollar Tree, 501 Lincoln.

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0: drove up and down covert and didn't see that female. 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

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This is going to be for a male calling for himself. He's 41, he's paralyzed, says he's having severe leg pain. We're going to attack 7.

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1: 11362. 11362.
0: I'm clear. Available from last, I will be at the crime scene garage.

0: Custody dispute report, 808 felony. Let's make report due to his kid's mother not caring for the kid and not sticking to their agreed agreement. 808 Bellmead Avenue.
1: Number.

0: For check welfare, 1240 Sycamore, checking on a Margie Davis, 89-year-old white female. So they got a call on their complaint line about a foul smell coming from the house. They've not had any contact with her. Sycamore.
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0: 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Airport.
1: 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I'll be around.
2: Number 130, assist on this. 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
0: Okay.
2: Number 140, so assist available.

0: 5737 Pearl Drive. Her pregnant female in the lobby. Sort of walking around, so she's looking for her ID and trying to get all of her children. She appears to be under the influence of something. She's a Morgan Smith or a Brooke Smith. 5737 Pearl Drive, Holiday Inn. This is why she has a race in CIT.
1: Yeah. 58 Spring Valley Road. 1 Clint 9. Spring Creekside and North Green River.

0: between buildings 4658 and 4728, you're going to be looking for a 49-year-old female. Difficulty breathing, conscious, alert, breathing. 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

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So there was a TV in the back seat. Sarah was making multiple trips down the alley here. We were just leaving, last seen eastbound Florida from Baker. Thought it was suspicious.

0: Mike 150, traffic stop.
1: Okay.
0: It's going to be in front of Buggy Bath on Green River Road. Indiana temp tag U Union 072892. 26 expiration. 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
0: 43, animal complaint at Sam's, 6700 East Virginia. The black Lexus parked closer to the gas station, so there's a dog panting heavily on, and the window's only halfway down. It's 90 degrees. Animal control's off swing route.
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0: traffic at 1473 North Bainey Camp Road, 7 Rescue 6, and medic assist 1473 North Bainey Camp between Crescent Court, Woodland No Lane, 7 Rescue 6. Coordinates are going to be 1400 North, 5600 West.
1: Very similar.
0: We don't have a nature jail, we're going to attack 7.

0: He left, not sure on his direction of travel. Happened in the last 5 minutes.
1: Clear.

0: 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Ending mileage 44414.
1: 44414, 1 o'clock.

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Flint Engine 7. Investigation of odor of gas inside the home at 3123 Arlington between Delmar and Dreyer. Coordinates are going to be 3100 West, 1200 South. Flint Engine 7.

Continue driving south. Eastbound, 1400 block. Got a plate, David Ina Zebra 888.

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1: Theft in progress, Sycamore and Shamrock Court. 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
0: And 1-4-0 clear. 1-3-0 clear.
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1: 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Do you want us to go ahead and notify him?
0: At this time, we're not getting readings.

0: zero, tried to make contact, no one came to the door. 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No one came to the door, but can you add a place?
1: Go ahead.
0: Kentucky Wildlife.

0: 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No one's outside.
1: Two traffic stop.
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0: report to be taken. It's going to be in the city that occurred in the county, 1115 Kenyon Place. Seen at Casey Spivey. Two of those are rental properties. One is in the county, the other is in the city. The city car is going to be sent to take report for their properties. Trevor's a city who tended to be a renter and was took items from homes. So 1115 Kenyon Place.
1: Here.
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0: Buckner Towers, apartment 407. 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He has a license plate number.

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1: Okay.
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1: Goes east exit door, printer room motion, and west entrance motion.
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3: 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Air 1-3 report. General to the Army, get the sheriff.
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1: All
0: right. Gotcha.

I'm going to drive south. Claremont Bay, Indiana God, Edward John Queen, 652, expires in 27 on a silver Ford with one.

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1: Go ahead.
0: Animal complaint that's been holding a Broadway and Barker. The reporter's waiting in a red trap. Their 15-year-old son was attacked by a dog down the street, and they're refusing AMR. Animal control is requesting you due to them being backed up. Broadway and Barker.
2: William 130. You can give them a disregard. I'll take it so they can go to mill. Do we have a ETA for animal control? I'm not close myself.
0: Negative. They're like 10 runs behind right now.
3: William 14, I'm arriving on it. Take me sure.
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1: please. 130, please.
4: Traffic 2, you shall sign on last. I'll take care of that crash of Brinkers.
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1: Than they were, if they were the correct address.
0: I advise, there's nobody's without power, but one of the branches is across the alley laying on power lines, and there is a street light in the alley that's been knocked down.
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0: medic, 7303 North St. Joe Road, for Medicaid, have a medic, 7303 North St. Joe Road between Everglades and 64 Road, for medic 8, it's going to be bot 497, Tinker.
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0: Redless River complaint, eastbound Lloyd approaching Burkhardt at Gray CRV. Head of Charles Lincoln Queen 524, keep speeding up and slowing down. Hold on, I let the driver go around him. Cautious, the driver appears to be immature and stretching the collar out. Eastbound Lloyd approaching Burkhardt at Gray CRV.
1: Charles Lincoln Queen 524 keeps speeding up and slowing down and won't let the reporter get around them. And they're driving immature and stressing the reporter out. Sorry, the cell caller 1154.
2: Sam 110, that CRV is going to be my offender for this. He threatened to kill my caller.
1: I'm clear.
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2: I'm clear, thank you.

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0: East on Washington Ave, Stockwell Road. Got God plate, Adam George King 575. Black SUV, unknown occupants.
1: Clear.
2: Traffic one, traffic stop.
1: Go ahead.
2: The 4900 block of Stringtown, the Indiana Cover Bridge, 234 Lincoln Boy Adam, spots 26 on a black Hyundai with one.

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0: male subject walking along I-64, the 32.5 eastbound, requesting a welfare check due to the heat.
1: 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A medic assist at 1520 West Florida, between North 7th and Park, 1 engine 10. Coordinates are going to be 1500 West, 1300 North.
2: Not location, you know, 64.
0: Affirmative, it's the 32.5 mile marker, 32.5 eastbound. It'll be a black male with a cream colored shirt, short hair.
2: Clear.
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0: Medic assist at Celebron Terrace, 1701 McDowell, 7 Rescue 7. 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

0: I'm running the native version already. Person's going to be Stephen S. Sam T. Tom E. Edward T. Paul H. Henry E. Edward N. Nora Ben B. Boy I. N. I. Ida N. N. Nora N. Nora S. Sam Edward MP1 281.
1: T. Wells Records Driver, southbound Green River from Morgan to Red Chevy Cruise, Edwards towards Indian 855, along the road 1254.

crews put up Edward George Lincoln 855, saw the roadway, nearly hit the caller. Creator Road southbound from Morgan to Red Chevy Cruise.

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0: Engine 1A. Need you guys in the guy with medical bag for an allergic reaction. Dispatch, can you go ahead and start AMR to 1701 McDowell for an allergic reaction?
1: Clear. Is there going to be a room number?
0: We'll be in the front lobby.
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0: Fulton of Maryland, V, Indiana God, Victor Paul Lincoln, 562, showing expired in 25 on a silver Hyundai with two.
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0: Sorry, 550.
1: Smale's been dropped off here at the Marathon gas station here in Owenville. He's been advised to stay off the interstate.
0: Sir, 550.
1: Can you just leave me on this CAD card? I'll close the police cameras.
0: Sir, 550.

0: Oh, I opened past the St. Joe and I was in St. Joe to 12, now open to traffic. Closure is West Virginia closed from Lumpke to Mount Vernon. West Virginia closed from Lumpke to Mount Vernon.
1: One zero.
2: Residential in progress at 563 East Olmsted. On scene, but a neighbor sent them video of someone kicking in the back door. So their neighbor called them about 2 minutes ago. No one's home, no one should be there. Safer still class stay inside, 563 East Olmsted.

All stations for road opening or road closure. Ella from Hess to St. Joe. And St. Joe to 12th are now open. Iowa from Hess to St. Joe and St. Joe to 12th are now open. West Virginia from Lemke to Mount Vernon is now closed. Virginia from Lemke to Mount Vernon is now closed.

the neighbor on this. In a white vehicle. Looks like a minivan. So the vehicle's taken off now, going eastbound towards Stringtown. Unknown if anyone's still inside the house.

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1: Clear.
0: We came from the south, and we never saw it going to the east either.

0: that SUV that's right in front of you guys. Okay, there's a white SUV in front of somebody on Stringtown. William 13, there's a white Explorer that's south on Stringtown at Diamond. I'm not sure if it's involved, but it was coming out of that area.
1: Go west.

0: Okay, this like SUV is probably not going to be involved. I don't think it's going to be involved.
1: You're on city, FYI.

notification of a gas leak outside of 11470 Spoonville, New Harmony, 4 Battalion 4, 4 Engine 3. Report of an investigation of a gas leak outside the home, 11470 East Spoonville, New Harmony, between Pine Gate and Red Gate, box 435, 4 Battalion 4, 4 Engine 3. Coordinates are 1100 East, 12600 North.

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1: Southbound 41 at Walnut, the black Escalade stalled, unoccupied, or left turn lane.
2: Okay. 140. Disregard all big hazards.
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0: vehicle fire, 3400 block of I-64. It's going to be westbound, have a semi on fire. 4-engine-1. Report of a semi fire westbound 64 between the 26 and 27 mile marker. 4-engine-1. It's going to be box 415.
1: County fire is clear on the second call.
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0: tuning in on a Civic 11,811 brick and wood truck.
1: 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Go ahead, Battalion 4.
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0: call Gibson County and see if Hobstock can respond with a tanker out to the interstate, please.
1: I to update you, Gibson did advise that they have Hobstock fire en route, and they're requesting mutual aid from you guys.
0: Okay, we do have a lot of black smoke in the area.
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0: 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Hit a 2-inch gas line.

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2: Go ahead.
1: Okay, whenever you guys get to the interstate, I want you to go underneath I-64 and take the exit ramp for westbound and then back up to it, because otherwise your turnaround is about a mile or so to the east. It's a semi-cab and flatbed trailer. Looks like the truck drive tires are mostly what's on fire at this time.
2: Engine 1 clear, taking westbound in the opposite direction.
1: If you go ahead and start fire, getting ready to go 1023 at a, I believe it's going to be a semi-fire, I-64 and US 41.
3: Heading to the 9-9, same traffic.
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1: It is going to be engulfed. If you just go ahead and start fire this way, it's going to be eastbound, westbound I-64, just east of 41.

0: Gibson County's going 1023, at least on law enforcement side. I've got to get turned around.
1: 356. Four out of four from Battalion 4.
2: Go ahead.
1: Hey, if you got enough hands, I'm going to go to the gas leak.
0: Yeah, that's fine.
3: Sal, right lane's going to be shut down.
1: Thanks, that's 39.
3: We're going to probably have to divert completely off on the 41 northbound, shut down all lanes. Plus the additional units.
1: Next afternoon.
0: Off the ramp there, you can go ahead and turn and come the wrong way.
4: Engine one clear.
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1: Next afternoon.
4: Okay, we'll figure it out.
3: Three with one engine.
1: Thanks, Roger. Thanks.
0: Nice. 64 down, westbound, while that fire truck's there.
3: Yeah, we're having explosions already. Go ahead and just shut it all down. Divert to US 41 north.
0: Clear, I'm just east of you, I'll shut it down.
5: Six, I'm right in front of you, I'm trying to get traffic slow roll here, get off the exit for northbound 41.
0: Six, clear.
6: Clear, 41.

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3: Plus 912 South Geneva Road. It's a white male, no shirt. He's got a bike on the ground, slumped over. Sign that says Midwestern Furniture.

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1: Thank you.
0: Bullets on fire, northbound 69 approaching. White semi, a lot of snow coming from under it. 1335.

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1: 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Stand by.
2: Air 1 for 0.
0: 10 mine. Show me about to arrive at the person down.
3: Heavy Wrecker, no, the flatbed is loaded. Looks like some large metal framing section. Minimal fire cleanup at the scene.

You may have already been notified, but 1043, all westbound I-64 is shut down. Traffic is diverted onto northbound 41, making it around that way.

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1: Go ahead.
0: No rush on your end, but as soon as that fire is out and we're able to get one lane open, it would be the quicker the better, but no rush on that end.
1: Yeah, we're working on it. 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All the tires have already exploded.
0: Clear, let us know. Thanks.

0: He disconnected. 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They left a voicemail. We're not really sure what language he spoke. 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
2: Sam 130, clear.

at the end of the semi truck that was on fire, still on 59 northbound now at mile 12. And the car, of course, the tire is on fire. So white semi northbound 59 mile 12, the tire on fire.

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2: Yeah, we're going 1-0 on clear available. 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
3: Update on the previous DOL for a car on fire. It's a semi. It's on fire. Now northbound 69, mile marker 12, 1343.

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1: Okay, I'm getting on I-64 now.
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1: Engine 6, I'll show you available. Female, she's out front, she's passing out, currently unconscious, she's breathing, she is a cancer patient. They do have her in the shade, but they cannot get her on the hot concrete.

St. Joe and St. Joe to 12th is now open. That's Iowa from Hess to St. Joe and St. Joe to 12th are now open. Virginia from Lincoln to Mount Vernon will now be closed. We've got Virginia from Lincoln to Mount Vernon closed. 1351.

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0: 35-3.
1: Our fighter units are going to break from here. I believe it's tapped out. They have that other fire, I-69 northbound from the 25. That's a rolling semi-fire.
2: Clear on that. Do we have a 1051 en route for this one?
1: Feller should be here any time now. Go ahead and stop traffic and they can turn around.
2: You're wanting to shut traffic down westbound again?
1: Yes, so the fire truck can get out of here. Disregard, they were able to get semi to stop.

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1: Clear, it's going to be at 219 West Maryland, Apartment A, Adam. Justin Devers is going crazy, trying to fight his father. Apartment B, currently with a neighbor. Justin's got alert for an officer safety. He's got had needles in his possession at the time of arrest previously. He's also had handcuffed keys. He's family felony candidate.

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1: 4 engine 3.
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0: 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Run engine 3. 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
1: 4 out of 4.
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1: We're all good. 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

0: At the front door, it's going to be a 54-year-old male client with severe alcohol withdrawal, with suicidal and homicidal ideation. However, he's been throwing up, swelling, difficulty breathing, history of COPD.
1: Service.
0: Clear.
1: William 4-1, same.

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It looks like previously this was like the old Evansville Labor Temple. I'm not sure if that's what it still is.

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2: Mike 802.
0: The Pitt Morville Club, 1533 North Heidelbach. There's a guy that was cutting boxes and he cut his wrist and it's spurting out blood. 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It's 34-year-old male. One.
1: Same 110, Columbian Heidelbach.

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0: 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Virginia closed from Mount Vernon to Barker till 1700.
1: Go ahead.
2: Need to stay. 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
2: 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We're on scene.
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0: Oh, that's weird.

A medic at 810 line, apartment C. Charles, 1 engine 1. Have a medic assist 810 line, apartment C. Charles, between East Chandler and Powell, 1 engine 1. Coordinates are 800 east, 300 south, 300 east.

The Mint Apartment, C. Charles. The 73-year-old female, difficulty breathing, lethargic. She just had a colonoscopy done and is clammy.

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1: 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I'm just here for traffic control. I'm clear on Gibson County's. I'm currently on the phone with Officer on scene.
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2: 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Got to play Charles Ivy King 496. It's a gray Toyota 1.

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2: 240.
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2: 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Negative. 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
1: Put me on another CAD card for the Gibson County call. I'm going to call the safety coordinator and talk to them. They're advising that they keep telling the driver to continue on.
0: All cars for a road closure. Virginia closed between Mount Vernon and Barker till 1700 hours. It's Virginia closed between Mount Vernon and Barker till 1700 hours.
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3: Domestic in progress. 3621 Weathersfield Drive. Reporter's 19-year-old sister, Aubrey Inman. Her hands on the reporter. Trying to get them to separate.
5: The line apartment, C. Charles. City Fire's already on scene. This is going to be for a 73-year-old female. Just had a colonoscopy. She's having difficulty breathing, is lethargic. Vandenberg County Fire for Mutual Aid to make the city run.

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1: 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I have the Franklin accident pinned to me.
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0: Property damage accident. We've had holding at Circle K 7 North Fulton. It's a white bus and a black Dodge Journey.
1: Seven, I'm clear.
2: Two. Found Lloyd at the Main Street exit, the Indiana and Galway Trust. Charles, it's going to be on a blue CRV.

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0: We'll be pulling into the Swanders parking lot on North Bay Key to the Indiana Pasture 9. Check 294, David Adam Adam on a white Buick Regal with one.
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0: 30 units on. Bleach Raceway Run. 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
2: Go ahead.
3: Northbound 69, coming up to the Green River exit. Indian God plate, Edward Henry George 69, on the black Chevy Impala with 1.
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3: We can push them forward. They're just going to have to go into the grass median. He's got a partial left lane.
2: Okay, they're coming to you.

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0: Westbound Lloyd, just west of 41, Indiana truck plate, Tom King 897, Ocean X-ray Queen. It's going to be on a, I believe, a Ford F-250 dump, that truck.
1: Full left lane back open.
2: Five of disregard.
3: Thanks.

them at the Dollar General at 62 and Pussy Caroline Road. They were out with a medical for a female who was confused, feeling numb. She was in her vehicle. They did move to that lot of the Dollar General, Pussy Caroline 62. Reckless driver complaint, westbound Diamond from Hoppy Road, a motorcycle. Riders got dark hair, gray tank top is all the roadway lanes, splitting and speeding. He's now on northbound St. Joe Road from Diamond. Motorcycle, no description given.

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0: Uncle for a complaint at 901 East Baseline, the village at North River, apartment 912, caller to Judith Cook, 901 East Baseline, apartment 912.
1: Very nice.
2: On the tow truck, probably still, if you want to tell him, he can disregard.
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Road closure. Virginia's closed between Mount Vernon and Barker till 1700.

0: David 203. We have an investigation at the jail.
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0: 1448.
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3: Six three.
4: Reversing down Shawnee Riverside. Shawnee, the Mini Cooper stopped at a green light. Driver looks slumped over. Bloodshot eyes. Now he said he's driving off westbound by the skate park all over the road.
3: Six three, I'm clearing route.

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1: William 1, Paul 923 on that silver Mini Cooper occupied one time. Copy plate.
2: 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The quarters are 2400 South and 2700 East.
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3: Coming from our location, heading your way, westbound, blue semi, sleeper, white box van, trailer. We have the right lane shut down. They blew through this scene full speed.
4: Car, BR. For the trailer slowdown?
3: Affirmative. It's going to be truck and trailer are going to be in poor shape, not new.
4: Very advised. I'm off VIP at 1500 and I got traffic court of 1600. Probably just don't have too much time to mess with it.
3: Okay, clear. You can single nine then.
4: And if I locate it, I can hold it if you want to single eight, if you're available. If not, I'll disregard.
3: No, I don't know how much longer we're going to be here at scene.

0: 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Enjoy.
1: Is it 15? They have Mars arriving.
2: Clear to 15. Yeah.
1: 240.
2: Did you know complaint 8407 Carlsbad Drive? The complaint is from Iraqi to Corvon. We did tell him you might call him. We're being evicted.
1: 240.

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1: Thank you. 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

0: 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I can take the missing person on East Iowa.
1: William 2-3 arriving, mileage went ready. It's 28, and if you can print out the run car for me too, please.

0: 214 for hazard for me, westbound Diamond, east of Metro Park Drive. Also, the hood of the vehicle flew off while it was on a trailer. It's in the roadway.
1: 24, I'm clear now.

0: 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A Metagran 3800-3800, Creswell Road, Locust Hill Cemetery, Winogen 17.
1: Same 23, it's going to be false human error. I'm available.
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1: You think just a domestic violence incident report? Sign a case number and close that report.
0: Case number 63779, 63779.

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1: Anonymous service, and if you can add me to William 24 Journal, be it headquarters references.

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1: This not clear.
2: 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I think that was 103.
3: It was 113.
1: The second unit.
0: That is correct. We have a second patient currently who's having a seizure.
1: Dispatch clear.

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1: Yeah, I'm clear.
2: Three zero.
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0: Vernon and DeBarker has been open. Virginia between Mount Vernon and DeBarker is open, and Virginia from Harmony Way to Schroeder is now closed. Virginia from Harmony Way to Schroeder is now closed.
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2: Progress at One Life Studios, 2508 Northwest Highway 41, room 220. Male beat up a female in room 220. He's currently leaving in a white Buick passenger car. Wait, painted Sam Ida 116. North Star Neymar.
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1: What's side on the subbing route to the DV on that far?
2: Show me 10-8. Fellers is going to have that slow rolling southbound US 41 back to their shop. They're kind of staying more towards the shoulder. They have rear security with rear flashing lights at the end of the convoy.

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0: 1. Commons, 422 Garfield Avenue. White Chevy Malibu and a gray Dan.
1: William C3, we should be leaving here shortly. You can send that to us.
0: 2 hours should be available.
1: Oh my gosh, 3, can you put my area at check welfare for the Republic?

0: Any crime scene on the air? She hasn't been transported yet, but we're going to need you at the hospital for a DV, assuming you're going to defense. I'll advise you.
1: Okay. Midtown, I guess.
0: It's going to be an in-town.
1: I'll be. What was the original address?
0: It's on 41.
2: Luke, we will be going to Midtown once AMR gets here.
3: I'm like, no, can you put me in that row at Pollock and Carrera, please?
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0: some of the other ones.
1: I'm clear. 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
0: 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Thank you.

0: Dispatch, we're back in service. We can take that.
1: 7-1-10-10, you can disregard. EPD on scene with a domestic violence victim with some food injuries. They enter. Amor is not able to give an ETA, so they ask for your assistance.

0: 500, go ahead.
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0: Is Keith off the ride at St. Vincent's, the suspect, or is it talking about Antoine? 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
1: The ambulance is en route to the hotel for the female. From St. Vincent's.
0: Okay, we're going to get ready to go see if he does this to call after.

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1: Barker, Virginia Open, from Mount Vernon to Barker. Have a road closure, Virginia from Harmony Way to Schreeder is closed to traffic. Virginia from Harmony Way to Schreeder closed to traffic.
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1: 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However, it does conform to a 2024 Genevieve Malibu.
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0: It's going to be westbound Lloyd, just west of 41, Indiana Patrick Carr, 120, Edward, Nora Williams, coming down the black Ford Edge.

0: see if there was an address at that Maryland and Town area, or if he just likes to mingle around over there.
1: No, he said he'll just hang out over there, and then if he finds anyone he knows to let him kind of hide out or whatever, they'll let him.